are jewels in the darkness. There are treasures down below. The strange glimmers in the shadows, where the children cannot go. Now I know you miss your daddy, but he's gonna be just fine. 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
0: 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I'm just here for work. What about you?

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For me, it was just a

0: 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So hot, so hot.
1: Equinox. Il est 9h.
2: Yeah!

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Oh, rock a beat and boogie, B-O-G-I-E. 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
0: My lot of gear, that's a boy, that's a big, that's a big, that's a
1: that's okay.
0: J'aime le chanter en yaourt, c'est facile.
1: You're right, my friend.
0: Zabarabarak, tic-tou-barab, dil-ab-dil.
1: Here we

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You're my sister, you're my brother. Look, we don't have the same hairdresser.

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Yes, and how many years can some people exist before they're allowed to be free? Yes, and how many times can a man turn his head and pretend that he just doesn't

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Yes, and how many ears must one man have before he can hear people cry? Yes, and how many deaths will it take till he knows

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And it's smooth. And it goes down really nice. Cost $200 a bottle. And that's a damn good bargain price. Talking about cognac. 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
1: I wouldn't do anything that I felt guilty about.
2: You don't feel guilty at all?
1: There's no need to feel guilty. I haven't done anything I'm ashamed of. Maybe I haven't done enough. I might be ashamed of that. Not doing enough. Maybe I should have killed 400 or 500 people. Then I would have felt better. Then I would have felt like I really ought to society something. Remorse for what? You people have done everything in the world for me. Doesn't that give me equal rights? I can do anything I want to. You can do it anytime I want to. Because that's what you've done to me. You spit in my face, smack me in the mouth, and throw me in solitary confinement for nothing? What do you think is going to happen when I get out of here? You know, if I wanted to kill somebody, I'd take this book and beat you to death. And I wouldn't feel a thing.

This song is dedicated to everybody that made all our dreams come true. To the whole Sepul tribe, our families, our friends, and all of you. I am the one, Orgasmatron!

so that's been noted by authorities here, about young Muslims being drawn into the conflict in the Middle East and being radicalized. We saw a video just fairly recently, a couple of weeks ago, that showed some of the young Muslims who are involved in the fighting that is taking place in the ISIS areas of Iraq. So I'm concerned about that. I'm concerned about it. And it should be said too that they're quite concerned that some of those folks who have been trained up in the Middle East might come back to France and perpetrate.

being invited to represent the new world to delight those who would have melody or be amused. I can sing you tender songs of love. I can give you merry tales and joyous laughter. I can transport you to the realms of music. I can cause you to join in the rhythmic dance. I can lull the babe to sweet repose or waken in the aged heart soft memories of youthful days. No matter what may be your mood, I am always ready to entertain you.

I just said the name of the group one more time. It was the first little gig. We'd like to say thank you very much, man, for letting us in your ears, in your hearts. And the name of the group is the Sun and Rainbows. You can call it Band of Gypsies, anything you want.

Desperation and fear drove them all to accuse their friends and family of consorting with the devil.